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0: Hey, I'm D-Wayne out of here. My man SK popping in next. Don't forget, he's got the best mixtape coming up at noon with the Lunch Break Mixtape. I'll see you tomorrow, 6 a.m. Peace.
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5: Mostly sunny skies today, but windy. 83 for a high, 68 for a low. Your KFRX weather powered by Bryant Air Conditioning, Heating, Electrical, and Plumbing.
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106.3 KFRX, Lincoln's number one hit music station. Hey, it's SK, and I'm clocking out for the afternoon. Thank you for hanging out with me today. We'll do it again tomorrow. Stay right here. Tiago Ray is in next.

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thinking about my dad's pet peeves. And one thing he hates is when he says something and you don't understand what he said or you can't hear him and you ask him to repeat it, he hates that. 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Give me a call. 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

0: 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I'm Tiago Rey on 106.3 KFRX, and we're talking about dad's pet peeves.
1: Asking questions you already know the answers to.
0: That's my dad, too.
1: They come in from going somewhere. 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
0: like,
1: to
0: no.
1: it. That and slamming doors. 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

Father's Day is this Sunday. I'm Tiago Rey on 106.3 KFRX. We're talking about dad's pet peeves. My dad hates, you know, when you open the fridge to get something real quick, but you leave the door open. He hates it. Dad's pet peeves coming up on 106.3 KFRX. I know.

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1: My mom's car is much bigger and her door's more heavier and his car is smaller and the doors are lighter. And what makes him mad is when I get out, I have to slam my mom's door. So, like, not like slam, but go a bit harder to shut it.
0: Yeah.
1: But with his car, I just kind of slam it because it's that muscle memory of having to close it so hard.
0: You know, when I become a dad, that's

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Like, he only drinks like one or two beers, and that's it. And it makes me wonder, like, why am I like this then? 106.3 KFRX.

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I saw this on TikTok, and I was like, you know what? We need to talk about this on KFRX. I'm Tiago Ray hanging out with you. So this woman, she was waiting online for a porta potty at one of the World Cup games. She started talking to this guy. 2 days later, they got married. Like, what? So I want to ask you, where have you found love? Like an unusual place? Give me a call. Tell me about it. 402-486-1063. 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

0: So this woman found love while waiting for a porta party at a World Cup game. I'm Tiago Rey on 106.3 KFRX. What's the craziest place you've seen someone find love?
1: We were all out at another friend of ours' bachelor party, and of course we got kind of drunk and back and forth in the parking lot. And my buddy married the officer that arrested us for public intoxication.
0: No way!
1: She arrested us for public intoxication, and her and Leon started dating after he got out of jail a week later. Well, we got out that night, but a week later they started.

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3: 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Did you know that 50% of the air that you breathe inside your home comes from your crawl space? 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

0: been at the World Cup. So recently, 402-486-1063. Where did you meet your husband?
1: My husband and I met at driver's training.
0: Really? 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
1: We had my normal people that went to school with me there. And then he walks in. And I'm like, who is that?
0: Ooh.
1: I was like, ooh, I wonder if he's going to be a new student. I'm like, I got to get to know him. So I don't think he really noticed me until I started... I deny this all the time, but I will tell people that I did this. I started flicking pens at him.

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1: 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You know, I didn't have allergies for most of my life. I used to make fun of people with allergies. I'd be like, stop complaining, man. But I was wrong, and it happened to a TikToker.
2: I have never had allergies my whole entire life until this year, and I get it now. And I would like to publicly apologize to all the people that I called overdramatic whiny babies about their allergies over the years, because I was wrong, you're right. I'm one of you now, and I didn't even get to say goodbye to my allergy-free life. I wasn't even warned.

0: 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I'm Tiago Ray on KFRX. It comes out this Friday. I love Toy Story, and so does Taylor Swift.
1: I think the thing about Jessie's story in Toy Story 5, without spoiling anything about the film, is that we've seen her since the second film, and we've loved her since then, and we've seen her go through such heartbreak and such, you know, triumphs and loss, and we've learned her backstory. But in Toy Story 5, we see such a character development and really lessons that I could relate to as she's grown up and as she's learned more about her experiences and her memories, and not just with Bonnie, but also with Emily.

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